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Pre-alert structure fire. 22572 Yancey Road, Cross Street, South Owens Road, and Debra. Map 296, Gaul. 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

0: 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Fire, 3403 Cedar Hill Lane, near, Center Row and Kuo Lane, 2041. Motor vehicle incident, eastbound Outway DC, Western Eastern Avenue, North San Houston Parkway West, 2042.
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At Cape Cottage Lane 2052. 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

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Smoke investigation. Knollwood Trail and Cypresswood Green Drive. At 2110. Engine 73. Smoke investigation. Knollwood Trail and Cypresswood Green Drive. At 2110.

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0: Four, this is a second current side.
2: 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Okay, go ahead. 78, checking your welfare. Good, yeah, you will appear to be outside fire. We're just getting your address. Stand on. Sure. Found burning. 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
1: 73078, flight, Hawk 2 West Gulf Road. Woodland Trails, subdivision, is past the turn of 6002.

0: 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She did have a farm or a public service. She's very successful.
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0: Tower 7, fire alarm, 212-23, Wolf Trotway, cross street, Tower Fenway. Bridgeland Southwestern is past the terminus to Bravo 1 Sam.
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Unknown problem. Old Conroe Road and Rivers Neck Drive. 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Unknown problem. Old Conroe Road and River Edge Drive. Map 186. Victor. Fire map 5078. 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

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South Oak Creek Drive. 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November. 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Engine 63. 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Old Conroe Road and Brazech Drive. 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Fire map. 5. 0. 7. 8. 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
1: Thank you.

Wild Car Watch 80 North San Houston Parkway near North State Highway. Turn round and south, eastbound Wilson and Ranch 20-04.

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At Tomball Parkway 2217.

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Injured person from A-Fall. 23131, Bridgewater Drive. At Trailing Vine Road 2220. Engine 74. Injured person from A-Fall. 23131, Bridgewater Drive. At Trailing Vine, Road 2220.

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84, Red Mercari. Number 17A, Summerstock Department. 56, Dalton Center Road, near Dale Bird Drive, Lee Road. 328.

0: vehicle has its malfunction due to smoke machine. Here's a 12-packet, sir.
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Hot Street is very late.

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Engine 6. Allergic reaction. 16905. West Forestal. Cross Street. Lake Conroe Village Boulevard. And West Chase. Map. 1. 5. 4. Gop. Fire map. 4. 7. 8. 2. Alpha. 2. Respond on MedTac.

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Sick person. 1546 Northwest Green Boulevard. Timeout 2359.

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Collision. South Pine Lake Road in Hot 5 West. Map 1, 5, 4. Charlie. Fire map 4, 7, 8, 3. 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

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Here. Sonic Airstream is Road. 010.

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Arizos Court. Fire alarm. 2906. Springs Court. 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

0: 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Lane, this side's going to be blocked by a line.
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0: 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North Tanker 81.
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We're not going to put water on this to confirm these lines are inactive.

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I need you to try to make access to the Tex-Mex storage slot, and for extension, we have an active fire on the outside fence. 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
1: Triple check, I think we're good.

Indy, motor vehicle accident, 13255 Barbara Drive, Cross Street, Beaverton Drive. Dispatch determined in 20 Barbara 5.

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2: Van County ENS. Vehicle incident. SM 463 Road in Cinco Ranch Boulevard. Motor vehicle incident. SM 146 in Cinco Ranch Boulevard. Timeout 020.

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Riverly Court. Starry Trace Drive. Map 220. Bingo. Fire map 5476. 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

0: 12, motor vehicle accident, West Road, York Road, and Greenhouse Road. Pass to turn in 29 Bravo 1.
1: This is Metro 12, Metro 9, and issue now updated.
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75508, motor vehicle accident, West Bow York Road, and Greenhouse Road. Pass determined in 29 Bravo.

5 to 3 full arrest 32.

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Timeout 0513.

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Ashley House Apartment 390 South Mason Road. Commercial fire alarm. 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

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EA system was left in place. Processing the power for about 41 was subdivision. As determined in 21 Delta Mary.

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Applewood Drive. And Birchwood Drive. 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Fire map. 5, 1, 8, 4. 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

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At 1960 Road West 0812.

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Unit 207, 2100, Hart Row Road, time of 0825.

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51, 51, 51, 51, 51, 51, 51, 51, 51, 51, 51, 51, 51, 51, 51, 51, 51, 51, 51, 51, 51, 51, 51, 51, 51, 51, 51, 51, 51, 51, 51, 51, 51, 51, 51, 51, 51, 51, 51, 51, 51, 51, 51, 51, 51, 51, 51, 51, 51, 51, 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

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Cross Street Coast Drive. Over 1 Festivism.

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Motor vehicle accident. 5110 Northwest Highway, cross Street West, Oh, entrance ramp. Dispatch, 10 minutes 29, Delta 3 dispatch.

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A known problem. 15709 Australia Street. At Solomon Street 0929. Medic 101. A known problem. 15709 Australia Street. At Solomon Street 0929.

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0: 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Motor vehicle accident. 26265 Northwest Street. Cross Street Cypress Road. Road. CBS. Dispatch determined in 29 Alpha. Victor.
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Injured person from April. 15709. Australia Street. At Solomon Street 1036. Medic 101. Injured person from April. 15709. Australia Street. At Solomon Street 1036.

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Engine 11. Injured person from A-Fall. 5319, 1960 Road West. At Glen Erica Drive 1039.

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Unconscious fainting. 619 Levine Court Street, Galloway Street. 155 Papa, fire map. 4882 Charlie, 3, respond. Back 1.

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Summer All Festival. This act determined as the chief Alpha 2 unit.

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Dispatch determined in 29 Bravo, Victor.

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2: And booster 155. Sick person. 139520 Highway 59. Unit 33. Medic 31. Booster 155. Sick person. 139520 Highway 59. 23, Cross Streets, Bus HWY 59 eastbound, on ramp to Old US Highway 59, and Cox Street, map, 2, 2, 3, Delta, fire map, 5, 8, 7, 8, Delta, 3, respond on EMS 2,

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Into the Van City Catholic Church.

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The known problem. Stubner Airline Road in Lewithier Road. At 1217. Engine 34. The known problem. Stubner Airline Road in Lewithier Road. At 1217.

63. Vehicle fire. North I-45 northbound in 1960. At 1219. Engine 63. Vehicle fire. North I-45 northbound in 1960. At 1219.

1964. Vehicle fire. North I-45 northbound in 1960. At 1219. Engine 64. Vehicle fire. North I-45 northbound in 1960. At 1219.

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1: You do have a vehicle fire. It's going to be next to the Express Inn on the main lane southbound between Ritchie and North Vista. Correction, just north of North Vista. Main lane.

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0: 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Respond on CFD 2.
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1: Med 91, medical call. 251 North Freeway. Mount Houston exit south 45 and West Road entrance outbound 45, 1246.

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1: Northcom Ladder 75, switch to traffic to COM 16, COM 16, William S.

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0: 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North Grand Parkway West and Champion Forest Drive. At 13:12. 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North Grand Parkway West and Champion Forest Drive. At 13:12.
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1: 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They are in the parking lot. 1935. 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

0: On the driveway, and the street name by the cross street. On the main lane or the Cedar Road? We're going to be on the Cedar Road, Hollister, and Beltway 8. We got one email that wants to be checked out.
1: Okay, we'll check with the emergency corps, make sure they don't have it, I'll assign you at all.
0: Appreciate it.

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District 32, Tower 36, Engine 36, Commercial Light Structure, Haven at Treevine Apartments, 17,448, North Eldridge Parkway, at Randy Riley Way 1336, District 32, Tower 36, Engine 36, Commercial Light Structure, Haven at Treevine Apartments, 17,448, North Eldridge Parkway, at Randy Riley Way 1336.

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1: 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First floor, building 1.
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3: 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Since Jasper Boulevard in North San Houston Parkway West, 1338.

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0: 来。
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0: responding for a water flow alarm, zone 26. They did not indicate a, actually, it looks like it's going to be a Petco. We are attempting to make contact now. No answer so far.
1: Deputy 1 received. You show Deputy 1 and Engine 5 on location. 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Engine 5 will be out investigating and Deputy 1 will be establishing command.
0: That's review. Commercial strip, or W1 and 2 in command. Got it.

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0: The ride is located in Echo. We're checking out. If you can send another unit to the store to the north and just make sure there's no flow in those.
1: Man received.
0: Command, it services 1408 through 1410. Where 1410?

0: engine followed the command. We're out with a fire life safety and security company doing work on the system in the rear of the building. You show the situation on the control, engine 5 only.
1: Holding 5 only. 9 plane, we're going to be back to service really quick, man.

0: 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Post your Alto apartment. 5015 All Junior Road. Near Sequoia Boulevard and Crosswinds Drive. 1355.
1: 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Take person. 6013 Queensland Boulevard. Cross Street Coventry Park Drive. Catalan Apartment. Dispatch determined at 26511.
2: 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You still looking?
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Chest pain. 5 Silverdale Drive. 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South 5th Street and South 7th Street. Map 1-8-8-0. Fire map 5-1-8-0. Delta 1. Respond on map 1.

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Assist law enforcement with blocking. 16,501 block of US 290. At up 290 to BWAW ramp 1404. Blocker 101. Assist law enforcement with blocking. 16,501 block of US 290. At 290 to BWAW ramp 1404.

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1: 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Map 5.

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Is number 71, 9027 Zero Lane. Pablo Trail at Wilson Road, 1407.

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Been running.

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District 32, Tower 36, Engine 36, Commercial Light Structure, Avenues at North Point Apartments, 11,740, North Point Boulevard, at Tomball Parkway 1417, District 32, Tower 36, Engine 36, Commercial Light Structure, Avenues at North Point Apartments, 11,740, North Point Boulevard, at Tomball Parkway 1417.

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And Cresta Cove. 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

5. Vehicle incident. Southbound lane. Civil war closed in freeway. 1430.

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0: 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Fire alarm. McDonald's. 9351, 1960 Road West. Atari Road 1440. Engine 24. Fire alarm. McDonald's. 9351, 1960 Road West. Atari Road 1440.
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1: 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Mike, respond on
0: 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Third party caller advice. Possibly apartment 110.
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0: Ladder 75. Motor vehicle incident. 2920 Road and Rhodes Road. At 1511. Ladder 75. Motor vehicle incident. 2920 Road and Rhodes Road. At 1511.
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2: Rehab, 2310 Tasca Cedar Road, near Wilson Road and Ignacio Road.

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Fire map 5079 Bravo 4. Respond on pack 1.

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Vehicle accident. North State Highway 6. Cross Speedway. 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Dispatch to 29 Bravo 3.

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Taxi terminal 29 Bravo.

0: 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UP South Sweetwater Lane, 8330 Sweetwater Lane, near West Camino Road and West Mission Road, 1635.
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West Street West Road. 8 Street A. 37 DC. 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
3: 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Respond on attack 1.
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0: 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Maricato, Yukon, 9036 North Houston, Roswell Road, near Woodland Trail, Rock, West Gulf Bank Road, 7272.
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2: 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We are sending the pin. 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

0: 331. 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
1: 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Spring Cypress Road and Ella Boulevard. 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Spring Cypress Road and Ella Boulevard. 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